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She looked at me. Said, "Come on in. I want to talk to you. I got a brother who left home when he was 12 years old. Just like

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It's like 10,000 spoons when all you need is a knife. 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